This is Lorelei. Billy came back here on Listener Supported 88.9. This is Lorelei, going to be one of the bands that's playing down at Riot Fest in Chicago, September 20th. A very fun three-day music festival that is incredibly well-run as far as the timing. Everything's very tight. It's like an hour 15 maybe at the most for the headliners, but the rest of them, kind of quick sets, and once one set ends, another one, boom, starts right away. So I've always loved going down there. It's something to look forward to in September. Lemon Twig start us out in the 7 o'clock hour. I just can't get over losing you. John Adler with you. Hopefully I will not lose you. Hopefully I got you the rest of the evening into the 10 o'clock hour, at which point, what's all this? Takes over Adventures in New Music with your host, Aaron Wolf. Evenings on 88.9, brought to you by the Door County Maritime Museum. If you ever have the chance to see this guy, Robert DeLong, do so. His live shows are incredibly fun. Instead of just playing synthesizers and keyboards, he triggers them with homemade video game controllers that kind of fire off a lot of the music that he plays. It is cool and fun to watch. This

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0: I heard my mother sing her way back when I was a child.
1: Allison Russell, Cold April, some help there from Kara Jackson, as well as Cold War Kids before that. Hang Me Up Dry, a bit of a cold block on an otherwise very warm and nice summer evening. John Adler with you. Hi, hopefully you had a wonderful holiday weekend, big 4th of July weekend, some non-cold weather, downright hot, and now it's just seasonable. Just comfy. I love it. 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
3: 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So far, these latest songs have been described as a cyclone of urgent, scorched earth rock and roll.
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0: Charlie XCX and Chains of Love. She is going to be headlining the second night of Lollapalooza down at Chicago's Grant Park with Smashing Pumpkins, also the co-headliners that day. Very, very cool lineup for Lollapalooza. Every year it's a little different. Every year there's sort of, you can kind of feel a theme of what they're trying to go for. And old and new seems to be the trend this year for the headliners. You can take a look at it for yourself, RadioMilwaukee.org, under the concerts tab, which is a long, long menu of concerts. Just because Summerfest is over here in Milwaukee doesn't mean the shows end by any means. In fact, this is a pretty great week ahead of us music-wise. 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

0: Hannah Simone, Milwaukee Music, here on 88.9. It's Red Lips from her EP called Love Letter. Came out back in May. Hannah Simone, one of those artists that I just hear and listen, especially that whole EP, and think, how is she not a huge national star yet? But it'll maybe just take time. That's all. Toots and the Maytals before that. I Need Something Fun, Really Fun on a Monday, and Pressure Drop is exactly that remedy. 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
7: Classic Rock at 8 o'clock gets support from Kelly's Greens Cannabis Boutique and Cafe. Tonight, celebrating a band's name I love. The band album that turns 20 today, I love. And every single track on it is incredible. And quite frankly, sounds like it could have come out in 2026, despite the fact that back in 2006, TV and the Radio released their album called Return to Cookie Mountain. An album so great that the late David Bowie was a huge fan of TV on the Radio, this Brooklyn band. In fact, he added some background vocals to the song Province that came from this album. But tonight, playing a song that just hit so hard, it put TV on the Radio's Return to Cookie Mountain on just about everybody's Best of 2006 playlist and album. It's Wolf Like Me here on Classic Rock at 8 o'clock on 88.9.

brand new music from Sylvan Esso. It's called Hot Slob here on Listener Supported 88.9. A song title I just love saying. I love even more that Sylvan Esso is going to be returning to Milwaukee playing a show at the Riverside on October 21st. John Adler with you on a Monday evening. Welcome to the beginning of, a full week, I guess, unfortunately, unlike last week where, you know, maybe you had a couple days off because of the old 4th of July, but now probably a full 5 days for us all. That's okay. We'll get through it together. Evenings on 88.9 brought to you by the Door County Maritime Museum. Speaking of mild anxiety, I finally realized this is why I love this song from Jose Gonzalez. It's the combination of his voice and the guitar that is just the perfect for me balance of a little anxiety, but a lot of entertainment. It's Jose Gonzalez and A Perfect Storm here on Listener Supported 88.9.

0: jelly ha-ha and clouds will carry me to sleep here on 88.9. A perfect nighttime song, isn't it? 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New Jack White on the way. November, he will be touring heavy, which includes some stops in not only Chicago, but right here in Milwaukee. Also, some Charles Bradley. It'll pair nicely with it.
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0: Noah Kahan, Doors, here on Milwaukee's Indie Alternative 88.9. The Great Divide album is immensely popular, as is his tour, so big that it requires two nights down at Wrigley Field in Chicago. That's happening a little over a week from now, with Gigi Perez opening. Not too shabby. 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
0: Wilco's appearance at Solid Sound Festival in North Adams, Massachusetts, set a new Guinness World Record after 5,000 people simultaneously performed with yo-yos. The June 27th attempt more than doubled the previous record of 2,036 participants. The music festival also featured the Breeders, Gang of Four, Billy Bragg, among others. Beyoncé has released the new song Morning Dew Donk to celebrate the 4th of July and the 20th anniversary of her 2006 album, B-Day. Co-written with Pharrell, The Dream, and Darius Dixon, the track will appear on a deluxe reissue of B-Day, scheduled for release on September 4th. It's Beyoncé's first new music since her Grammy-winning 2024 album, Cowboy Carter. I'm John Adler with your music news.

0: 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John Adler with you till 10 p.m. Thanks so much for hanging out with me tonight. I promise not to disappoint. In fact, music coming up next from Devin Gilfillian, which I know you're just getting used to your Summerfest legs, walking, and watching shows. Well, a little more sit in one spot coming up on the 22nd of this month. We're doing an 88.9 studio session for all our members. And Devin Gilfillian is going to make a special Milwaukee appearance between an Appleton show on the 21st and an Ann Arbor, Michigan show on the 23rd, exclusively here at the 88.9 studios. 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

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Hold Steady started our 9 o'clock hour out with Massive Nights. John Adler with you on another hour of this massive Monday night. Thank you for musically letting me guide you through this evening. Some exciting things coming up, including a couple people that will be in Milwaukee within the month of July, believe it or not. Some music on the way from Caroline Rose, who has a pop-up show coming up at the end of the month. But more specifically, a band that will be opening for Death Cab for Cutie just days from now that I'm very excited about. Evenings, by the way, on 88.9, brought to you by the Door County Maritime Museum. That's right, Death Cab for Cutie is going to be at the Miller High Life Theater with this band, J-Sum, opening at Superbike on 88.9.

0: Caroline Rose, yip, yip, yow, here on listener-supported 88.9. Much like a diamond, deep, deep in a mine, yip, yip, yow has been around for years and years and years, but it took Caroline Rose to record it and get a studio version, not a live version of it, out to all of us, and I think we're all a little better because of it. Even better, Caroline Rose is doing a pop-up show in Milwaukee on the 26th of this month. We're waiting on times, we're waiting on locations, but we know she will be here. Angelica Garcia also in that set. Igrito, John Adler with you right here and now. 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
1: 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But wait, there's more. Once the curated mix of fresh new tunes end, the festivities are just getting started. Stick around for an uninterrupted dance party featuring mixes from the world's top DJs alongside incredible talent from our very own music scene. 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
1: Hey, this is Paula. 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
2: We have new music right now from Tristan from Madrid, Spain. 21 years old, dropped an EP when they were 19. I love the bilingual sounds. Also got a chance to see Tristan on a color show, which is a really cool platform for emerging artists. And I think you found a submission page too.
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2: Oh, I wonder how that works. Maybe if you're out there listening and want to submit to a color show, check it out. They have a submission page. And imagine if you know, one of the Milwaukee artists gets chosen to do a color show. It's a beautiful platform. I don't want to say it is. It's not really the equivalent of Tiny Desk in terms of exposure, but it's definitely a nice thing to have on your resume for sure. So let's get into some new music from Tristan. This is called...

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From their Doolittle album, it's the Pixies and Monkey Gone to Heaven here on Milwaukee's Indie Alternative 88.9. Pixies is going to be part of Riot Fest down in Chicago on the third week of September. Looking forward to that three-day music festival. A little closer to home and a little closer on the calendar, American football going to be playing Turner Hall Ballroom on August 15th. This is Wake Her Up.

0: Some new music from American Football and Wake Her Up with some help there from their friend Wisp. American Football LP4, the fourth album they have kicked out. There's also something wonderful and kind of magical about playing a band named American Football when we're right in the heat of World Cup action. But that just happens to be how things balance out. You can't control things, right? 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

0: 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It's Inner Circle here on Listener Supported 88.9. Murphy K doing background vocals on that just last hour. Played some solo stuff from Murphy K. So I like when Milwaukee musicians get together helping each other out. That's the name of the game right there. 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John Adler heading out, but leaving you with some pretty great music, including Blondshell, who hopefully you caught over the weekend at Summerfest.
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4: 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I'm your host, Aaron Wolf. Let's get ready to experience new songs crafted by artists both familiar and unfamiliar, genres both well-worn and dusty, sonic observations made simply in the name of exploration. 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

are tuned into 88.9's What's All This Adventures in New Music. I'm Aaron Wolf, the music director at 88.9. I'll be sharing with you all the new songs that can fit into 1 hour on this Monday night. Thank you so much for joining me to listen to new music together. And the Shimmeringly Abstract Fantasy announces Julia Holter's forthcoming release, Materia. Holter shared of the self-described Sanguine lead single that this song was somehow the most laborious undertaking of the entire record. It took over a year and went through various transformations, and I love that contradiction. It's dancey, and it feels to me like a kind of conjuring. Holter says that the seven songs of Materia are a companion album to her 2024 album, Something in the Room She Moves. Its songs were written and recorded around the time of that album, as well as with her band in between tours. Materia arrives to Domino on August 21st. And coming up next, I've got the newest single from PJ Harvey.

You're listening to What's All This? I'm Erin Wolf, your host. Thanks for tuning in for one full hour of brand new music. That one is from At. At are the Philadelphia-based duo of Stone Philipchik and Victoria Rose. They lean on the power of their duo-ness in new song Auto Smile, just them and their acoustic guitars making big waves by singing about the big sea of love. Pitchfork gave the single Best New Music, and the song follows their 2021 debut album, Mind Palace Music, and their 2024 EP, Are You There, God? It's Me At. Look for Auto Smile, due out on October 16th via 4AD. And before At, we heard music from PJ Harvey. Get ready to lift off with PJ Harvey's latest song called Voyager, which she calls a glimpse into her next artistic chapter. Voyager is unsurprisingly named after NASA probes launched in 1977, and it all adds up with the sweeping, searching, and spacey sounds. Her first new music since 2023's Eye Inside the Old Year Dying Voyager was recorded with a full orchestra at Miraville Studios in Provence, France. Harvey had already been working on it as part of her next album when physicist Professor Brian Cox invited her to write a song for his Emergence tour. Harvey shared of the project, "I have long been fascinated by the spacecraft and its journey. This was an inspiring route to take, and I let the song develop and discussed an orchestral accompaniment with Dario Marianelli. It's wonderful to hear the orchestral score bring such expansiveness to my music," she shared. "I thoroughly enjoyed researching the history and journey of Voyager 1 and 2 and was glad to be able to quote the great Carl Sagan within the song and his famous description of our fragile and beautiful pale blue dot." Find the new song from PJ Harvey out on Partisan Records now. And up next, I have the latest from singer-songwriter Squirrel Flower, who traveled to Wisconsin to lay down tracks for her next record. This one's called Reelin'.

It's a new song from Squirrel Flower here on What's All This? I'm Erin Wolf, your host here. For one full hour of new tunes, Chicago singer-songwriter Ella Williams' project Squirrel Flower has announced a new album called Say a Prayer to the Gods of Getting Going and shared the very first single called Reelin'. Williams says that the lyrics started as an art piece I made on an overdue Kansas Turnpike toll bill. The song is my ode to the push and pull of domesticity and unraveling, leaving and getting reeled back in over and over and over and over. As always, Williams is capable of taking the mundane and making it epic, and it's great having her voice back. For Wisco fans, it's interesting to note that the album was initially tracked live at makeshift studio Mary Meadow in Door County, Wisconsin, with co-producers Seth Engel and Jack Henry. Then it was re-recorded in Asheville, North Carolina by Alex Farrar, who's worked with MJ Lenderman, Wednesday, and more at Drop of Sun Studios. The album will feature contributions from members of The War on Drugs, Angel Olsen, Horse Jumper of Love, Free Range, Twin Peaks, and more. Say a Prayer to the Gods of Getting Going is due out officially August 21st via Polyvinyl. Up next on What's All This, I've got some dreamy music from the band Body Wash. It's their new single, Come and Go.

What started out as a fun way to kick off the weekend has now become a morning show staple. I'm Dori Zori, here to remind you to tune in on Friday mornings from 6 to 8 a.m. for Flashback Friday, the Listener Request Show. 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

New music from Yard Act on What's All This? One full hour of new tunes. I'm Erin Wolf, your host. Witty UK post slash art punk outfit, Yard Act has shared New Beginnings, the second single from their next and third upcoming album, You're Gonna Need a Little Music, which follows 2024's Where's My Utopia? New Beginnings is a bit of light to counteract the dark we led with, vocalist James Smith shared in reference to the first and darker track called Redeemer. Sometimes we've already shed our old skin without even realizing it's happening, he said. The band worked together to use less laptop magicry and simply recorded all together in the same room, giving everything an extra dose of cohesion. It sounds like the new album will be quite the journey to look forward to. You're Gonna Need a Little Music releases on July 17th to Republic Records. And before Yard Act, we got music from Montreal-based dream pop duo Body Wash, who are really great at leaning into those retro 90s vibes. And it's been a beat since they've released new music. It's great to have a fresh single again. It's called Come and Go. Body Wash is Chris Stewart and Rosie Longdechter, who shared the song itself is really influenced by the built environment of Montreal. The 4D auto route, the new buildings popping up around the University de Montreal campus, this crazy animal-themed light show in Laval. It describes scenes I've shared with my girlfriend and my bandmates here and the sort of temporary or transitory feeling that comes with living as an artist in Montreal or anywhere, really. A sense that there could always be an end date on the horizon. Come and Go is out now on Light Organ Records. Up next on What's All This, I have the latest from Ill Peach's new album called Eavesdropping.

This is What's All This? I am Erin Wolf, your host. All new music here. I had just shared with you a new song from the band Girl and Girl that was Hell. Girl and Girl are a four-piece Australian garagey-sounding post-rock band from Brisbane, and notable for their vibes not unlike Los Campesinos in some moments, plus the wobbly and wavery vocals of Kai James. Girl and Girl got their indie break being signed to Sub Pop in 2023, and they have an anxious energy that's just baked right in, but they still managed to make anxiety sound and feel fun somehow. The band just shared two new singles, It's Dead and Hell, that the band recorded with producer Jasper at his Ocean Grove studio. The band shared that between takes, they swam in the ocean and weathered summer storms. Find both singles from Girl and Girl out now on Sub Pop. And before Girl and Girl, we got new music from Ill Peach, LA-based angular yet sweet indie electropop outfit, Ill Peach's album. This Is Not an Exit debuted them to the world 3 years ago, yet however palatable their new sophomore album Eavesdropping sounds, these songs were born out of a tough time, the death of lead singer Jess Carrazza's father in the middle of making the album. Carrazza shared, "Even though every bone in my body was screaming with grief, I put all of my creative energy towards completing this album." The song we heard, Rodeo, centers around those unexpected twists and turns of life, and the full album explores themes of intimacy, isolation, and the unpredictable nature of relationships. Inspired by fragments of conversations, personal experiences, and moments that often go unnoticed. Find Eavesdropping everywhere, now on Handwritten Records. Up next on What's All This, I'm going to share music from a Welsh band who just signed to Merge Records called The Tubbs.

0: Cerveceros Night is back. The Milwaukee Brewers celebrate Hispanic and Latino cultures Friday, July 17th as they take on the Miami Marlins. 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

You're tapped into the new tunes with me. I'm Erin Wolf, your host of What's All This. That was a song called Down on Love from Philly-based sibling duo Sam and Louise Sullivan. They just announced their third album called Love and Devotion. The album was made with Kevin Basco of Rubber Band Gun, who produced the record, and Emily Moalis of Star Moles is on keyboards and backup vocals, and Jem Seidel is on drums. The new album's led by this vintagey rambler, Down on Love, which Sam shared that the riff is a misremembered beat from a rap song that was popular circa 2012, and Louise describes as one of our wonky attempts at pop music. She added, "We were trying to write a down-the-middle love song, but of course we ended up with a manic, chromatic folk rock thing." Sam was in a period of insisting that Kevin record two drum takes on top of a drum machine for every song. Emily Moalis sings backups. Love and Devotion arrives to historic New Jersey recordings on July 24th. And before Sam and Louise Sullivan's Down on Love, we got music from The Tubbs. Welsh-based jangle pop band The Tubbs are for fans of Elvis Costello, undoubtedly. A new single, Who's Gonna Love You Now, is the first song they shared after signing to indie label Merge Records. Band leader Owen Williams says the songs of this forthcoming album combine his familiar persona, navel-gazing about romantic abjection, London squalor, and the indignities of grief and OCD. With the second one that doesn't have much time for the first, often haranguing him for his self-indulgence and immaturity, sometimes fairly, sometimes unfairly. The Tubbs' third album, but first for Merge, called Hard Life, is out September 11th. And coming up next, we're going to get into some bedroom folk with Jacob Ungerleider. This is Blacksburg on What's All This?

a song called Special from the artist known as Tasha. We're nearing the end of What's All this week. One full hour of new tunes. I'm Aaron Wolf, your host. NYC-based singer-songwriter Tasha's newest album is her follow-up to 2024's All This and So Much More. The new album notably features guest spots from Lorraine and Jamila Woods. We heard Special, which is a quietly arresting track and one of my faves. Of the full album's themes, Tasha found herself asking, what is it that I'm really doing? What is this really for? Reviewing the state of the world we're in, she shared her intent. I want to make a life that's beautiful and full, but part of making a life that I'm proud of is to think about the rest of the world and what I leave behind and who I'm leaving it for. She began to think of future generations as a much-awaited spring. Find You Are the Spring, her new record, out on Bayonet now. And before Tasha, we heard music from Los Angeles singer-songwriter Jacob Ungerleiter, who shared his debut album, Congratulations, just a little bit ago. It's a beautifully intimate study in emotions and humanity, heartbreak and humor, self-doubt and awareness. The Virginia-born pianist grew up in rural Vermont and moved west after crossing paths with Alan Good Parker while touring with Natalie Prass. Ungerleiter had been writing for years before his friend Jen Vossner of Flock of Dimes, Y Oak, and Bon Iver heard his demos and felt they needed to be heard by more than just her. The sincere and quietly dazzling bedroom pop confines of Congratulations doesn't make this a small record by any mark, and there's evidence of this on Blackbird, one of his songs that we heard that'll bowl you over gently. Find the full album out now on Two Heads, Sipsman's Projects. And up next for the final song of What's All This week, I've got the newest from Jim James. This is Come Again.

My Morning Jacket's Jim James is back with his first new solo record on the horizon in 8 years called Wowed Out. And as usual for James, it's a turning inward and a reflection on the state of things wrapped in a folk rock blanket. James shared that this song, Come Again, came from feeling discouraged by how much things are changing in directions I don't agree with, but trying to remember that there's still so much beauty to be experienced. You've got to keep going and keep trying again and again and again to find joy. Produced entirely by James, Wowed Out comes from a stash of older recordings he created with his longtime friend, composer Brian Redsell, who's known for his work with Sofia Coppola. For years, I kept returning to all this music we made and couldn't figure out what to do with it, James recalled. But for some reason, last year, everything started flowing in a really beautiful way. Wowed Out from Jim James comes out August 28th via ATO. And that wraps things up for another week. You've been listening to What's All This? Adventures in New Music. I've been your host, Aaron Wolf. Thanks so much for joining me to listen to new tunes together. 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I'll see you next week.

0: The Muppets, Yo Gabba Gabba, SpongeBob, Disney. They all make great songs that kids love, but for every generation, there's that one song parents hope to never have to hear again.
1: What does the fox say?
0: And that's why we created Kids Disco. I'm your host, Dori Zori. 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

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Each week, we take you on a journey into the urban sound. 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
1: Wilco's appearance at Solid Sound Festival in North Adams, Massachusetts, set a new Guinness World Record after 5,000 people simultaneously performed with yo-yos. The June 27th attempt more than doubled the previous record of 2,036 participants. The music festival also featured the Breeders' Gang of Four, Billy Bragg, among others. Beyonce has released a new song, Morning Dew Donk, to celebrate the 4th of July and the 20th anniversary of her 2006 album, B-Day. Co-written with Pharrell, The Dream, and Darius Dixon, the track will appear on a deluxe reissue of B-Day, scheduled for release on September 4th. It's Beyonce's first new music since her Grammy-winning 2024 album, Cowboy Carter. I'm John Adler with your music news.

As a DJ on 88.9, I am on an endless hunt for music discovery to share with you. But I thought, what if I get some help from my friends? I am Carol Ann, your host of The Afternoon Drive, and every other Wednesday from 4 to 5 p.m., a rotating lineup of guests and musicians join me in studio for a DJ takeover. They curate an entire hour of music, and together we find the tracks that made them hoovery to share with you. But I thought, what if I get some help from my friends? I am Carol Ann, your host of The Afternoon Drive, and every other Wednesday from 4 to 5 p.m., a rotating lineup of guests and musicians join me in studio for a DJ takeover. They curate an entire hour of music, and together we find the tracks that made them who they are today. Discover your favorite artists on the

Shamika said I had potential. Shamika said I had potential. Shamika said I had potential. Shamika said I

Shamika said I had potential. Shamika said I had potential. Shamika said I had potential.

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Sometimes there's a beginning of a beard that shows up late in the afternoon on the face of someone who has not shaved since morning. And sometimes there's an original song and its cover played back to back. Now that's the 5 o'clock shadow I'm referring to. I'm Carol Ann, and every weekday at 5 p.m. I bring you something you can rely on. A song that's so good, you have to hear it twice. The second time will always be a new rendition from a different artist. The 5 o'clock shadow receives support from Outpost Co-op Grocery Store and Maxi's.

0: Hey, I'm Carol Ann. I host DJ Takeovers bi-weekly on Wednesdays from 4 to 5 p.m. I sit down with an artist or creative from Milwaukee and beyond to find out what music inspires them. Here's a clip from one of our episodes. This is a DJ Takeover on 88.9. My name is Carol Ann, and I'm here with Sauce MKE, which is Gianni Vaccaro, and also here with Radea, a.k.a. For Milwaukee.
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1: Okay.
0: So the first song we're going to hear is Good Day, Nappy Roots. Why did you pick this song?
2: Because it's a good day, baby. Ooh. Because
1: it's a show track list.
2: Yeah, it is.
1: Are you cracking?
2: So this that came out my first year of high school. And that song, I love that song. And it's just like, I don't know. And it's like super wholesome. And everybody's outside. And it's just, they're like, you know what I mean? It's kind of like, they're just forcing you into optimism. But they're like, you know what I mean? Like, they're like, it's all going to be good. And it is all good. And we love this, right? And we're all like, yes, we love it.
0: Let's do it. Mm-hmm. Here we go. It's a DJ Takeover with Sauce MKE on 88.

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passing down a lesson learned from stepping on the cement. Grave some minor grievances, I still ain't finished grieving. 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I know you

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1: From Milwaukee Film, I'm Christopher Pollard.
2: And from Cinematic Sisterhood, I'm Tracy Thomas.
1: Yay! Tracy is here today with us because we're talking about Milwaukee Film's film series called Cinematic Sisterhood, and Tracy is the presenting sponsor of that series.
2: Yes, thank you so much. I'm very excited to be the presenting sponsor.
1: Yes.
0: What is Cinematic Sisterhood?
2: Cinematic Sisterhood is a program series that celebrates female directors, producers, actors, and just the whole film industry that women are involved in. And it's in collaboration, as Christopher said, with Milwaukee Film, and we're in our second year.
0: Nice. Yeah. Well, I'm not surprised. A person like you, very involved in our community and the arts organizations.
1: I know. We're very happy to have her on. And yeah, like she said, it's a very female-forward series. We recently had Give Me the Ball, which is the doc about
2: Billie Jean King.
1: Ooh. I was just blanked for a second. Thank you.
0: I bet that was great.
2: It was incredible.
1: And yeah, absolutely. We've had a whole year of some really cool stuff, really great guests or like panels that come along with those. And then our next one coming up, which is a film from 1994 called Wildwood, New Jersey.
0: Tell me about Wildwood, New Jersey.
1: It's a documentary by Carol Weeks Cassidy and Ruth Leitman. And Ruth will actually be here at the screening.
2: Awesome.
1: Which is very exciting.
0: Was it shot on Super 8 film?
1: It was.
0: Yes. Yeah. That's always fun to see.
2: So it was grainy and gritty. And
0: I love it. Oh, like watching a whole movie. And Wildwood, New Jersey is a carnival town. Have you ever been there?
2: Carnival town, no. Boardwalk.
1: Yeah.
0: Oh, that's where the boardwalk is in New
2: collar.
0: Jersey?
1: Yeah, yeah. Games. Just cruising the boardwalk.
2: Right.
1: I mean, it was a very, very particular space. In a very particular time, and the film focuses mainly, specifically on women, girls and women, and how they interacted with this space at that time. It starts off just nostalgia, like, oh, okay, this is that time. This is when you're young and you're just like, you're either trying to attract another person, mm-hmm. or you're just like, or you're just out there to have fun. You're on rides. You're unattended. And then you kind of, it slowly, the conversations get more serious and you learn more about the people being interviewed. And it's kind of goes in the themes as the questions kind of build up. Yeah.
2: I was like doing some household chores while I was first watching it. Yeah. And I kind of like, he was like, oh, this doesn't seem that great. And all of a sudden it's like, I stopped and paid attention, just sat down for the rest of the film because all of a sudden it got kind of deep and the questions and these young girls, 16, 17, 18, 19, and these amazing things they responded to, these questions. It was just like, who are these girls? I now want to know where they are now.
1: For full episodes and info about what's happening at Milwaukee Film,
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2: 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Each week, we take you on a journey into the urban sound. Here's a clip from a recent episode. Got the new one from Grammy-nominated rapper, singer out of Philly, Tierra Wax. She dropped a new album on Juneteenth titled, it's actually a mixtape titled Wax Museum. Hard-hitting raps and flows from Tierra Wax on this one called Wax Paper.

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1: Watch that. 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

So everyone knows that some of the best stuff is in the middle. Middle of the sandwich, middle of the sandwich cookie, the juicy parts of a conversation. 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Lots of local, too. 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

0: is that little space we find in the dark each night without a light, in the bend of dark arms, safe from trauma, grief, and strife. Black is the color of real jungle fever in Belize, Tanzania, or Papua New Guinea. Sweaty black bodies swinging wildly, uninhibited, unashamed, unabashedly free. Black is the color of the Atlantic floor, the complexion of the sky god directly north. It is the sunset horizon disappearing into Ontario Lake. Black is block party speakers blasting black bass beats over nodding nappy heads, carnival drums swirling black rhythms around hips, and barefoot souls stained deep in shades of red. Black is the color. Black is the color of love.
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1: Stories that stick with you. This is Uniquely Milwaukee. Do you remember the games you used to play as a kid? Well, no matter how old you are, there's a certain nostalgia that comes when those memories appear. But what if time didn't matter? And even as you got older, play never stopped.
2: This is like recess for grown-ups. That's what it is. And it's such a great feeling. I look forward to it every single week.
1: Tanya Phillips is part of a sisterhood. She's a newer member of the 40 Plus Double Dutch Club, where women 40 and older come together weekly to jump rope and connect. Tanya is 55.
2: But these ladies, they are so encouraging. They are really supportive. They show you how to jump if you don't know how to jump. If you want to jump, you don't have to jump. They really encourage you just to get moving. And it's more than just jump rope. I mean, you can do hula hoop. You can do hopscotch. You can do these hand claps.
1: The Milwaukee chapter started in May 2024. Its captain, Angela Scott, was inspired by the first club in Chicago and its founder, Pamela Robinson. Pamela had no idea that asking her friend to jump 10 years ago would turn into a national movement. And that's how Angela, who's 54, found them. She was on Facebook while battling breast cancer, and after finishing treatment, she drove to Chicago.
3: The voice inside my spirit guide said, go play. And I walked into a gym of women that I felt like I knew them my whole entire life.
1: For those who don't know, Double Dutch is an exciting twist on traditional jump rope. You start with two long cords, and there's one person on each side turning the ends simultaneously in opposite directions. The jumper is on the outside of the ropes, listening for the rhythm and waiting for the right time to get in. Angela says she started jumping when she was 8 years old, trying to emulate her aunts and the girls she'd see on TV.
3: We envisioned being on the McDonald's commercial. We tried the tricks that they jumping over each other head into the rope and things like that. So it's something that, you know, I think was lost, but now it's found again. And a whole new generation is going to experience it.
4: When we're at events, I'm going to say like the Juneteenth parade, you should have seen the little girls that wanted to get in those ropes and jump and got in there and jumped. And we can teach anybody to jump.
1: Shirley Tomlinson was the first member of the Milwaukee Sub Club. And at 75, she's the oldest. She's also Angela's mom, the club photographer, and everyone calls her Mama Shirley.
4: We want women to be proud. To be proud of their age and not be ashamed. Why should you be ashamed? These are some beautiful senior citizens, because let's face it, they're senior citizens. People would not believe these women are the ages they are jumping like they're jumping.
1: Pat Riley is turning 66 this year, and when she jumps, she's in her own world.
5: We always got something in our life that's gonna keep us busy, and you find out that you don't have a lot of time for yourself.
1: And that makes this day a day for fun, exercise, and no stress. 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
5: 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And sometimes I feel like I'm 22, 23 when I'm in them ropes.
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It's the drive. I'm Carol Ann, host of The Afternoon Drive. 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

0: On Wednesdays, I sit down with my co-host Kenny Perez as we explore new and nostalgic tracks from Latino America and the diaspora. Here is a clip from our recent episode. I have been listening to Rixi. I think I, like, quote unquote, discovered her music in the wintertime last year. But it's a combination of electronic, hyper pop, reggaeton. She's from Mexico City, so it has that reggaeton mexa flair that I'm trying to bring onto the show here. And so this is from her project, No Lo Entenderías. It's called Supergirl, but I got to the chance to see Rixia on my last trip to Mexico.
1: Really?
0: She was playing in Chapultepec, the Bosque, and Parkour skate park. And so it was very much geared towards one celebrating La Mes de la Mujer, women artists, but also like in el ambiente urbana. So we had skaters, we had a mercadito, hip hop artist, Rixia, and the crowd was young.
1: You just had to be there.
0: I'm glad you're enjoying it.
1: Yes, I do like it a lot.
0: Let's get into it. This is Supergirl by Rixia.

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0: Just because the sun goes away doesn't mean the fun goes away. 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All sorts of wonderment. You'll discover Milwaukee artists that we play every hour. And, of course, there's classic rock at 8 o'clock. We will take a look back at some great artists and albums that have made musical history great.
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1: Hi, Milwaukee. 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
1: From Milwaukee Film, I'm Christopher Pollard.
2: And from Cinematic Sisterhood, I'm Tracy Thomas.
1: Yay! Tracy is here today with us because we're talking about Milwaukee Film's film series called Cinematic Sisterhood, and Tracy is the presenting sponsor of that series.
2: Yes, thank you so much. I'm very excited to be the presenting sponsor.
1: Yes.
0: What is Cinematic Sisterhood?
2: Cinematic Sisterhood is a program series that celebrates female directors, producers, actors, and just the whole film industry that women are involved in. And it's in collaboration, as Christopher said, with Milwaukee Film, and we're in our second year.
0: Nice. Yeah. Well, I'm not surprised. A person like you, very involved in our community and the arts organizations.
1: I know. We're very happy to have her on. And yeah, like she said, it's a very female-forward series. We recently had Give Me the Ball, which is the doc about
2: Billie Jean King.
1: Ooh. I was just blanked for a second. Thank you.
0: I bet that was great.
2: It was incredible.
1: And yeah, absolutely. We've had a whole year of some really cool stuff, really great guests or like panels that come along with those. And then our next one coming up, which is a film from 1994 called Wildwood, New Jersey.
0: Tell me about Wildwood, New Jersey.
1: It's a documentary by Carol Weeks Cassidy and Ruth Leitman. And Ruth will actually be here at the screening.
2: Awesome.
1: Which is very exciting.
0: Was it shot on Super 8 film?
1: It was.
0: Yes. Yeah. That's always fun to see.
2: So it was grainy and gritty. And
0: I love it. Oh, like watching a home movie. And Wildwood, New Jersey is a carnival town. Have you ever been there?
2: Carnival town, no. Boardwalk.
1: Yeah.
0: Oh, that's where the boardwalk is in New
2: collar.
0: Jersey?
1: Yeah, yeah. Just games. Cruising the boardwalk.
2: Right.
1: I mean, it was a very, very particular space. In a very particular time, and the film focuses mainly, specifically on women, girls and women, and how they interacted with this space at that time. It starts off just nostalgia, like, oh, okay, this is that time. This is when you're young and you're just like, you're either trying to attract another person, mm-hmm. or you're just like, or you're just out there to have fun. You're on rides. You're unattended. And then you kind of, it slowly, the conversations get more serious and you learn more about the people being interviewed. And it's kind of goes in the themes as the questions kind of build up. Yeah.
2: I was like doing some household chores while I was first watching it. Yeah. And I kind of like, he was like, ah, this doesn't seem that great. Then all of a sudden it's like, I stopped and paid attention, just sat down for the rest of the film because all of a sudden it got kind of deep and the questions and these young girls, 16, 17, 18, 19, and these amazing things they responded to, these questions. It was just like, who are these girls? I now want to know where they are now.
1: For full episodes and info about what's happening at Milwaukee Film,
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Lonesome. That's the latest from Beck. I am anxiously awaiting more new Beck music. Maybe something a little bit funkier, although that does highlight his songwriting. You can see Beck in Milwaukee at Landmark Credit Union Live on October 6th. The Deer Tick kicked off the 6 o'clock hour with Mary Singletary. That song is so catchy. Or at least the chorus, for sure. Now we'll be stuck in my head for the rest of the hour. Good morning. It's Tuesday, July 7th, 6:10 a.m. And mornings get support from Milwaukee Art Museum, Ellen Becker Investment Group, and Bartolotta Restaurant. 67 degrees under sunshiny skies. Highs today of 81 will reach after the noon hour today. This is the latest from Kelsey Lu and her new record, So Help Me God.

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1: Harry Styles has set a new Wembley Stadium record after completing a 12-night residency, the most performances by any artist at the venue in a single year. The July 4th finale featured a pride celebration and the tour debut of Sweet Creature before ending with a fireworks display. Styles' Together tour will continue later this year with a 30-show residency at New York's Madison Square Garden.

0: Yes, indeed, it is Mr. Harry Styles with Aperture from the album Kiss All the Time. Disco occasionally. That 30-night run at Madison Square Garden is pretty significant. I'm not going to lie. I looked to see when it was. It looks like it's partially happening this August, so plans need to be arranged now. I'm Dory. Good morning. 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Subjects include Golda Meir, Frida Kahlo, Bob Dylan, Gene Wilder, and more. 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The latest from Father John Misty coming up next.
1: So everyone knows that some of the best stuff is in the middle. Middle of the sandwich, middle of the sandwich cookie, the juicy parts of a conversation. 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

0: On Wednesdays, I sit down with my co-host Kenny Perez as we explore new and nostalgic tracks from Latino America and the diaspora. Here is a clip from our recent episode.
1: What do we have today? We have some good stuff.
0: We do. We have this news track by Yendri, the Dominican artist who grew up in Italy, sings in English and Spanish and Italian. And this is a bolero she released. It's called Mala Mia. And it's a little bit about like desamor, heartbreak.
1: Yeah, Yendri is super dope. Like you said, from the Dominican Republic, raised in Italy. And we've played songs like Nena and Barrio. And I really came on to listening to Yendri back in 2018, 2019. And I thought this was going to be the direct, like, and not that people need to be in competition, but I thought this was like the counterpart to Rosalia, just because of the vibe. There was, you know, some flamenco vibes and some reggaeton vibes. But Yendri can take you to like bachata, everything, which I love about Yendri. So.
0: And this is kind of giving the softer side of Yendri, maybe as she's slowly coming back into the scene.
1: Yeah.
0: It's been about a year or two since she released the single. So let's get into it. This is Mala Mia by Yendri.

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0: middle of it from Hiss, Golden Messenger's latest record called I'm People. 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
0: All right, so you sit by the radio, hand on the dial. 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Find out what song is sizzling around in my head today. Musical Bacon coming up at 7:10 a.m. This is a cool collab between Helado Negro and Reina Tropical. Put their names together, they do become Helado Tropical from their self-titled record. This is their latest.

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Worry with you from Sleater-Kinney. Tori Amos kicked off the 7 o'clock hour with Gasoline Girls from her new record, Time in Times of Dragons. Tori Amos coming to Riverside Theater with Barty Strange on August 15th. I'm Tori. What song is sizzling around in my head today? It's from a duo's debut album released in 1987, one of the first major rap albums filled with James Brown samples. Stick around for today's Musical Bacon, coming up after this one from Weezer, who have teamed up with the band Wednesday on this new single, We Might As Well Be Strangers.

0: August 21st is when the new self-titled Weezer record comes out. And then a couple months later, on October 7th, they are playing in Milwaukee. Where can you find Weezer? 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It's 61 degrees under sunshiny skies. We'll get sun throughout the day as temperatures rise up another 20 degrees to top out in the lower 80s here in Milwaukee today.
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0: Find out what song is sizzling around in my head today. It's time for Musical Bacon. 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On this day in 1987, Eric B. and Rakim released their debut album, Paid in Full. Lots of great jams on this one, but this has got to be one of my favorites. It's I Know You Got Soul, today's Musical
4: Just
0: Bacon.
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Going back to 1987 from Long Island, New York, it's Eric B. and Rakim with I Know You Got Soul, a song originally recorded the same title of the song by Bobby Bird, which that one samples heavily and is frequently credited with popularizing the use of James Brown samples in hip hop songs. I Know You Got Soul from the album Paid in Full, which is worth a full listening to. On this day, the day it came out, back in 1987. That was your Musical Bacon. Tune in every weekday at 7:10 a.m. I'll share with you the song that sizzles around in my head. Musical Bacon gets support from Fredericton Medical College of Wisconsin. I've got a concert ticket giveaway moment happening sometime between now and 8 a.m. Your next chance to win tickets to see Indigo Girls and Linda Perry together at Pabst Theater in October. Joby Riccio was just here playing a Studio Milwaukee session for us on Thursday. If you missed it, you can find it in the archives at radiomilwaukee.org. From her new record, Face the Feeling, this is Love of the Song.

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1: Lauren Bennett, the English singer known for her work with pop group GRL and her featured appearance on LMFAO's hit Party Rock Anthem, has died at the age of 37. Bennett's former bandmates announced her passing in a heartfelt statement, remembering her for her kindness, laughter, and the lasting impact she had on those around her. If you would like a chance to win tickets to see Indigo Girls, you're about 3 minutes away from getting those instructions. But first, from their extensive collection of great jams, it's Indigo Girls with Tried to Be True.

0: Indigo Girls tried to be true. Stick around. Instructions on how you can win tickets to their upcoming Milwaukee show moments away from right now. Joby Riccio before that with the love of the song. We had a great interview and session with her last week. You can find all of it at RadioMilwaukee.org. And today's musical bacon served up by one of the best, Eric B. and Rakim. One of the best duos in hip-hop. East Coast, baby. Paid in Full is the album that came out on this day in 1987. I played You Know You. I know you got soul. I know that one of you is going to feel really great today because I've got a concert ticket giveaway and someone's winning some tickets. 88.9 presents Indigo Girls and Linda Perry together at Pabst Theater on Monday, October 19th. If you haven't won anything from us in the last 2 months and would like a chance to win these, you could put either one of those artist names in the subject line and text it on over for your chance to win now. 414-892-8899 is the number to text. That's 414-892-8899. 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

0: stories that stick with you. This is Uniquely Milwaukee. Do you remember the games you used to play as a kid? Well, no matter how old you are, there's a certain nostalgia that comes when those memories appear. But what if time didn't matter? And even as you got older, play never stopped.
1: This is like recess for grown-ups. That's what it is. And it's such a great feeling. I look forward to it every single week.
0: Tanya Phillips is part of a sisterhood. She's a newer member of the 40 Plus Double Dutch Club, where women 40 and older come together weekly to jump rope and connect. Tanya is 55.
1: But these ladies, they are so encouraging. They are really supportive. They show you how to jump if you don't know how to jump. If you want to jump, you don't have to jump. They really encourage you just to get moving. And it's more than just jump rope. I mean, you can do hula hoop, you can do hopscotch, you can do these hand claps.
0: The Milwaukee chapter started in May 2024. Its captain, Angela Scott, was inspired by the first club in Chicago and its founder, Pamela Robinson. Pamela had no idea that asking her friend to jump 10 years ago would turn into a national movement. And that's how Angela, who's 54, found them. She was on Facebook while battling breast cancer, and after finishing treatment, she drove to Chicago.
2: The voice inside my spirit guide said, go play. And I walked into a gym of women that I felt like I knew them my whole entire life.
0: For those who don't know, double dutch is an exciting twist on traditional jump rope. You start with two long cords and there's one person on each side turning the ends simultaneously in opposite directions. The jumper is on the outside of the ropes, listening for the rhythm and waiting for the right time to get in. Angela says she started jumping when she was 8 years old, trying to emulate her aunts and the girls she'd see on TV.
2: We envisioned being on the McDonald's commercial. We tried the tricks that they jumping over each other head into the rope and things like that. So it's something that, you know, I think was lost, but now it's found again. And a whole new generation is going to experience it.
3: When we're at events, I'm going to say like the Juneteenth parade, you should have seen the little girls that wanted to get in those ropes and jump and got in there and jumped. And we can teach anybody to jump.
0: Shirley Tomlinson was the first member of the Milwaukee Sub Club. And at 75, she's the oldest. She's also Angela's mom, the club photographer, and everyone calls her Mama Shirley.
3: We want women to be proud. To be proud of their age and not be ashamed. Why should you be ashamed? These are some beautiful senior citizens, because let's face it, they're senior citizens. People would not believe these women are the ages they are jumping like they're jumping.
0: Pat Riley is turning 66 this year, and when she jumps, she's in her own world.
4: We always got something in our life that's gonna keep us busy, and you find out that you don't have a lot of time for yourself.
0: And that makes this day a day for fun, exercise, and no stress. And so for Pat and all the women in the 40 Plus Double Dutch Club, age is just a number and sisterhood has no limits.
5: What have you found that's different from anything else that you've done? What have you found here?
4: I found a lot of things. Found out that I can still have fun, that you are as old as you feel. And sometimes I feel like I'm 22, 23 when I'm in the ropes.
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0: They're playing the Sylvie in Madison on September 25th from San Diego, California. It's Retro Soul from the Sacred Souls. That track is called Any Old Fool. I am Dory. Good morning. 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

0: She's an artist and producer born in Alabama, now calling New York City home. 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That song is called Hold On. 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
0: The Strokes are headed out on their Reality Awaits North American tour with openers Cage the Elephant and Thundercat. That show is coming to Milwaukee's American Family Insurance Amphitheater July 17th. Your next chance to win tickets coming up around 8:20 a.m. From Chicago, here's indie rockers Freako with Still Around.

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It's the Beths with Future Me Hates Me. This is new music from Kalila.

That is new music from Kalila on Listener Supported 88.9. I'm Dori Zori. It's Tuesday, July 7th, and we've got some concert tickets to give away. There's a big, big show coming up at American Family Insurance Amphitheater on Friday, July 17th. It's the Strokes Reality Awaits North American Tour with Cage the Elephant and Thundercat. I feel like all three of those artists, out of all of them, any one of them could headline. Your chance to win tickets to that show coming up in about 15, 20 minutes from right now. Just letting you know ahead of time. I'm Dori Zori. 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The weather today, sunshine, sunshine, sunshine. Temperatures in the lower 60s right now. They'll reach highs in the lower 80s a little bit after the noon hour today. Kevin Morby has a new record out called Little Wide Open. 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
1: Harry Styles has set a new Wembley Stadium record after completing a 12-night residency, the most performances by any artist at the venue in a single year. The July 4th finale featured a pride celebration and the tour debut of Sweet Creature before ending with a fireworks display. Styles' Together tour will continue later this year with a 30-show residency at New York's Madison Square Garden.

0: talking. He writes pretty great pop songs, that Harry Styles. So interesting that he's got a 30-night residency coming up at Madison Square Garden starting in August. I'm Dory. A little bit closer to home, the Strokes out on tour with Cage the Elephant and Thundercat. I'll give you more instructions and details of that show and how you can win yourself a pair of tickets coming up next. I'm Dory. 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
1: Sometimes there's a beginning of a beard that shows up late in the afternoon on the face of someone who has not shaved since morning. And sometimes there's an original song and its cover played back to back. Now that's the 5 o'clock shadow I'm referring to. I'm Carol Ann, and every weekday at 5 p.m. I bring you something you can rely on. A song that's so good you have to hear it twice. 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
0: As promised, this is a concert ticket giveaway moment, my friends. The Strokes headed out on their Reality Awaits North American tour with Cage the Elephant and Thundercat. This tour is stopping in Milwaukee next week, Friday, July 17th, at the American Family Insurance Amphitheater. If this is the kind of show you would love to see and you haven't won anything from us in the past 2 months, text The Strokes band name in the subject line on over right now. 414-892-8899 is the number to text. That's 414-892-8899. This is Under Control.

I'm Erin Wolf, host of What's All This? 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Here's a highlight from one of the most recent episodes. Add are the Philadelphia-based duo of Stone Filipczyk and Victoria Rose. They lean on the power of their duo-ness in new song Auto Smile, just them and their acoustic guitars making big waves by singing about the big sea of love. Pitchfork gave the single Best New Music, and the song follows their 2021 debut album, Mind Palace Music, and their 2024 EP, Are You There, God? It's Me At. Look for the full new album, also called Auto Smile, due out on October 16th via 480 Records.

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John Adler recently did an interview with Genesis Owusu. Tied Up is the song you can find on the album Struggler, and the interview can be found at RadioMilwaukee.org. This is new music from Brennan Wadel. If you saw the Waxahachie MJ Lenderman show and got there for the opener, you've also seen Brennan live. Here's Pretty Little Fantasy.

0: That is Brendan Weddle. If you got to see Waxahachie and MJ Lenderman, got there early for the opener, I would love to know how that show was live. You can send me a text, 414-892-8899. Congratulations, Wendy from Germantown picked up today's tickets to see The Strokes next week Friday, along with Thundercat and Cage the Elephant. We'll be giving those tickets away all week long. So continue to tune in. You might be next time's lucky winner. 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The Mountain Goats recently talked about the story behind their latest track, Charlie Sheen Reaches Out to the Feds. They did that when they were here for a Studio Milwaukee session. 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The song, coming up next.
1: 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All sorts of wonderment. 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

That is Milwaukee music from Dak Dubois. Garden is a metaphor for self-care and taking some time to make sure you're okay, tending your garden, so to speak. Mountain Goats before that with Charlie Sheen reaches out to the feds from their latest record, Days. 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The Muppets, Yo Gabba Gabba, SpongeBob, Disney. They all make great songs that kids love, but for every generation, there's that one song parents hope to never have to hear again. What does the fox say? And that's why we created Kids Disco. I'm your host, Dori Zori. 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It's a return to Kill Rockstar record label, and this album was co-produced with Meryl Garbus and Nate Brenner of Tune Yards. 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

She may be in her early 20s, but man, I feel like she's got the soul of someone that's been around for decades. Blessing Jolie from the album 20 Nothing. The track is called Growing Pains. Julia Holter kicked off the hour with Feel You. 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Temperatures right now, 70 degrees. Highs today, 81 around 4, 5 o'clock this afternoon. 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This is her latest, Back in Love.

Lauren Bennett. The English singer, known for her work with pop group GRL and her featured appearance on LMFAO's hit Party Rock Anthem, has died at the age of 37. Bennett's former bandmates announced her passing in a heartfelt statement, remembering her for her kindness, laughter, and lasting impact she had on those around her. This is Milwaukee music from Buffalo Nichols, called Lost and Lonesome.

0: Sharon Jones and the Dap Kings with Better Things. Buffalo Nichols before that with Lost and Lonesome. 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Muna's Dancing on the Wall, a very catchy, upbeat tune coming up next.
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1: John Gerda, thank you so much for joining us.
2: Glad to be here, Joy.
1: One of the annual celebrations of 414 Day is a special deal on the posters for Milwaukee's neighborhoods. And it's my understanding that you were part of how these posters came to be. Is that right?
2: Absolutely. Yeah, it was a great project. This goes back to the late 70s. And it was, I think the name was Discover Milwaukee. It became Spirit of Milwaukee for a time. But it was part of the Department of City Development under Henry Meyer and Bill Drew and the office of Greg Koonin. His idea was to highlight neighborhoods as kind of building blocks of the city. And then work with a DCD artist named Jan Katowicz, who's the most widely seen artist you never heard of, or whose name you don't know, who would do these wonderful drawings of essentially architectural features, each of the neighborhoods. So Jan would do the front, I would do the back. We worked together on kind of what would be highlighted, you know, bungalow in Sherman Park, water tower on the east side. The result was a series of posters. I think we had 27 early on. And when they got published, they really took off. You know, you'd see them in doctor's offices and broadcast TVs and interview rooms. You'd see them in the background on TV.
1: They're beautiful designs. You'll even see them in neighborhoods on like flags, essentially.
2: Right.
1: How did you decide on the initial neighborhoods? What was it about each of them that, I don't know, gave that kind of community feel? How did you gauge that?
2: Boy, a lot of things, and it's not a science, and I think part of it was there are guineas, you know, like a Walker's Point, North Point, the Water Tower neighborhood, and then there are ones that are not so much, but then you have the ones that in many cases began with kind of social programs of some sort. Harambe Ombudsman Project, North Division, you know, North Division Project. So they had kind of taken a slice and kind of, in some ways, institutionalized the character, so it made that official. So those were easy as well. And others, you know, it's again, like stars. They don't all shine equally brightly, but I did a lot of biking. I probably biked or drove down virtually every street in the city for that project. So I got to know the city about as well, probably better than a cab driver. It was a lot of fun. It was a hurry-up project. I didn't have long to do each of those neighbors, 3-4 weeks. So it was research, writing, and then on to the next one.
1: It's something that in some ways feels small, but also so large and unifying.
2: Mm-hmm.
1: Was that the goal of making these?
2: Oh, sure. Absolutely. I think the goal for DCD and for me was to kind of raise up these grassroots communities and say that these are the building blocks of Milwaukee. You know, this is who we are. And giving very consciously equal weight, equal time, equal words, equal pictures to the Lake Park neighborhood and to the Near North Side and Near South Side. The old socialist ideal, kind of we're all in this together. And I think giving equal treatment and highlighting them all kind of in the same graphic scale, I think makes that statement pretty powerfully.
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0: Bridget calls me baby, putting out a catchy song once again. Man, they are just getting started and everything they do just sounds so good. I Can Take the Sun. Out of the Sky is the name of that track. 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

0: He moved around a lot when he was younger, raised in a military family. But that's where he discovered his passion of writing and music. And then he came to Summerfest on weekend two. That's Pawpaw Rod from the album called Picture Day, a Pawpaw Rod album. The track is called Give It To Me Straight. 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I'll be back tomorrow. Bye-bye.
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Modest Mouse, new music on 88.9. It's called Picking Dragon's Pockets. If you're a fan, you probably already know that Modest Mouse will play at the Riverside Theater on August 14th. So yeah, new music on 88.9. I am Kat, filling in for Aaron today, and thank you so much for having me. 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A lot to get to this hour. We have a ticket giveaway to see the Brewers. Community Nights Noche de Cerveceros at AmFam Field. That is on Friday, July 17th. Stay tuned. That's coming up very, very soon. We're also going to hear a new one from Graham Hunt, and I thought we should begin with something a little precious, a little gentle, by the Moldy Peaches. This is Anyone Else But You. Aw, on 88.9.

0: It's Graham Hunt, new music on 88.9, waiting for you to come home. He's out of Madison. He is a very successful indie rocker, and he's got a new album on the way called American Pyramid that drops on August 28th. I am Kat. I'm filling in for Aaron today. Stand by for Disclosure. Nicole Atkins will get to Aesop Rocky. I have tickets to give away. 1 second after I do this. 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It's to see the Brewers. 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
1: Hey, this is Paula. On Wednesdays, I sit down with my co-host Kenny Perez as we explore new and nostalgic tracks from Latino America and the diaspora. Here is a clip from our recent episode.
2: Alex vs. Alex. Where are they from?
1: She's from Guatemala. This is not two people as I originally thought when you brought the artist in. She's one single person who's now based in New York City and Berlin.
2: Yeah, and a very cool artist as well. Won awards. I think they won a Berlin Music Video Award in 2024. Got a chance to open up for Ralphie Chu and Rusowski. And Rusowski, we know, had an amazing 2025. I didn't get a chance to go see that show in Chicago, which I'm really sad, but my daughter did. And my daughter knows nothing about Rusowski. So when they come back to the Midwest, we'll check it out. But Alex vs. Alex is super special. I really enjoy this artist and look for them to have a glow up in 2026. New music. This is called
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0: It's Aesop Rocky on 88.9 with Punk Rocky. It's out there and it's just great. It's a good song. Speaking of being out there, though, I've got another one for you like that coming up next. Jelly Ha Ha. Just got that song, Clouds Will Carry Me to Sleep. It takes a hot minute for your mind to wrap around the sound, but once you get it, and it's great. We'll get to something older and more familiar from the Eurythmics, and then stick with me for Milwaukee music from Dylan Shanahan. 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
2: Harry Styles has set a new Wembley Stadium record after completing a 12-night residency, the most performances by any artist at the venue in a single year. The July 4th finale featured a pride celebration and the tour debut of Sweet Creature before ending with a fireworks display. Styles' Together Together tour will continue later this year with a 30-show residency at New York's Madison Square Garden. Lauren Bennett, the English singer known for her work with pop group GRL and her featured appearance on LMFAO's hit Party Rock Anthem, has died at the age of 37. Bennett's former bandmates announced her passing in a heartfelt statement, remembering her for her kindness, laughter, and the lasting impact she had on those around her. I'm Dori Zori with your music news.

0: Milwaukee music, Dylan Shanahan on 88.9. Kind of reminds me of Bob Dylan. The song is called Broken Heart. Kat here, filling in for Aaron. Pleasure to be here. Thank you so much for tuning in. If you keep hanging out, we're going to close this hour with new music from Mike D. We'll do some Wet Leg. And then in the 11 o'clock, a brand new song from Sylvan Esso, and also an announcement that they are coming to Milwaukee. More about that in a bit. 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

Sylvanesso, new music on 88.9. The song is called Hot Slob. Milwaukee loves Sylvanesso, and we're lucky because they're coming to the Riverside Theater on October 21st. I will see you there. My name is Kat. I'm filling in for Aaron, and support for the Midday Show comes from your membership and Sewer Ninjas, No Dig Sewer Repair. And it comes from your membership and Freidert and the Medical College of Wisconsin Health Network. Let's talk about music this hour. We have this new artist we've been playing called Jordan Patterson. She sings a song that's rather sad called Just My Friend. It's very sad because she's asking the question, do you want to be just my friend? And it's just so heartbreaking. We're going to listen to that and it's going to be fantastic. We're also going to hear Radiohead. Let's start with Ted Leo and the Pharmacist. Unwanted Things on Listener Supported 88.

0: It's new music on 88.9. Her name, Jordan Patterson. The song is Just My Friend, and it's very sad. She wants to know, you just want to be my friend or more than that? And poor thing, she sounds really tired and sick of asking herself the question. I love her. Jordan Patterson on 88.9. My name is Kat. I'm filling in for Aaron. And based upon our listening audience, we have concluded that you guys really like Metric. So we're going to play another new song from Metric. Just started spinning it and the people seem to love it. We're going to hear The Shins. We have Monrovia and we'll get to the new one from Phoebe Bridgers. 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Subjects include Golda Meir, Frida Kahlo, Bob Dylan, Gene Wilder, and more. 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
1: Sometimes there's a beginning of a beard that shows up late in the afternoon on the face of someone who has not shaved since morning. And sometimes there's an original song and its cover played back to back. Now that's the 5 o'clock shadow I'm referring to. 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
3: From Milwaukee Film, I'm Christopher Pollard.
4: And from Cinematic Sisterhood, I'm Tracy Thomas.
3: Yay! Tracy is here today with us because we're talking about Milwaukee Film's film series called Cinematic Sisterhood, and Tracy is the presenting sponsor of that series.
4: Yes, thank you so much. I'm very excited to be the presenting sponsor.
3: Yes.
2: What is Cinematic Sisterhood?
4: Cinematic Sisterhood is a program series that celebrates female directors, producers, actors, and just the whole film industry that women are involved in. And it's in collaboration, as Christopher said, with Milwaukee Film, and we're in our second year.
2: Nice. Yeah. Well, I'm not surprised. A person like you, very involved in our community and the arts organizations.
3: I know. We're very happy to have her on. And yeah, like she said, it's a very female-forward series. We recently had Give Me the Ball, which is the doc about
4: Billie Jean King.
3: Ooh. I was just blanked for a second. Thank you.
2: I bet that was great.
4: It was incredible.
3: And yeah, absolutely. We've had a whole year of some really cool stuff, really great guests or like panels that come along with those. And then our next one coming up, which is a film from 1994 called Wildwood, New Jersey.
2: Tell me about Wildwood, New Jersey.
3: It's a documentary by Carol Weeks Cassidy and Ruth Leitman. And Ruth will actually be here at the screening.
4: Awesome.
3: Which is very exciting.
2: Was it shot on Super 8 film?
3: It was.
4: Yes. Yeah.
2: That's always fun to see.
4: So it was grainy and gritty. And
2: I love it. Oh, like watching a home movie. And Wildwood, New Jersey is a carnival town. Have you ever been there?
4: Carnival town, no. Boardwalk.
3: Yeah.
2: Oh, that's where the boardwalk is in New
4: collar.
2: Jersey?
3: Yeah, yeah. Just Games. Cruising the boardwalk.
4: Right.
3: I mean, it was a very, very particular space. In a very particular time, and the film focuses mainly, specifically on women, girls and women, and how they interacted with this space at that time. It starts off just nostalgia, like, oh, okay, this is that time. This is when you're young and you're just like, you're either trying to attract another person, mm-hmm. or you're just like, or you're just out there to have fun. You're on rides. You're unattended. And then you kind of, it slowly, the conversations get more serious and you learn more about the people being interviewed. And it's kind of goes in the themes as the questions kind of build up. Yeah.
4: I was like doing some household chores while I was first watching it. Yeah. And I kind of like you was like, ah, this doesn't seem that great. Then all of a sudden it's like, I stopped and paid attention, just sat down for the rest of the film because all of a sudden it got kind of deep and the questions and these young girls, 16, 17, 18, 19, and these amazing things they responded to, these questions. It was just like, who are these girls? I now want to know where they are now.
3: For full episodes and info about what's happening at Milwaukee Film,
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That is Salt Cathedral. We're going to move now into a new song from Phoebe Bridgers. She's back and she's just as excellent as she ever was. New song is called Lost Boys on 88.9.

0: New music on 88.9. So happy to hear her. That is Phoebe Bridgers, her new song called Lost Boys. She has a new album on the way. It drops on August 14th. I gotta say, I just love her voice so much. It's so gentle and subtle, but what she's saying and the way she says it, just, you know, it's just crushing. It's great. She's intense. She's my girl. Phoebe Bridgers on 88.9. I am Kat, filling in for Sarah today. 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

0: Joe Jackson on 88.9. Is she really going out with him? Ah. Kyle Furick in front of that. Milwaukee Music with Please Get Out. And my name is Kat. Covering for Aaron today. 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And we're going to close you out of this hour strong with a new one from American Football. 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

It's Biba Doobie on 88.9. New song is called Sun Has Set. If you're a fan of Biba Doobie, well, you're in luck because Biba Doobie has a new album coming out September 18th. She is also doing her first ever arena tour. It starts in October. Good for you, Biba Doobie. My name is Kat. I'm filling in for Aaron today. 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I have new music this hour from This Is Laura Lye. We'll do some Moby. How about some Wild Bell? And we'll begin with something a little older. How about some Tears for Fears? This one's called The Tipping Point on 88.9.

0: New music on 88.9. I do like that sound. The new song is called Billy Came Back. This artist is This Is Lorelei. A new album on the way from this band. And what's really cool about it is the ideas for all these songs came from sitting alone in the car without access to instruments, without access to a computer, no place to write it down. So very, very authentic, ground level up type music. This is Lorelei. My name is Kat, filling in for Aaron today with another set on the way, including music from Black Joe Lewis and the Honey Bears. We have La La La La, Tracy Chapman, and an excellent new song from Devin Gilfillian. And we get support to do this from your membership and Vivarium at 1818 North Farwell, presenting Benjamin Todd and the Lost Dog Street Band, Les Paul Battle of the Bands, and James Hunter 6 and more. Full calendar of Vivarium shows at PabstTheaterGroup.com.
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0: 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Little something from Moby. It's called Honey on 88.9.

I'm Erin Wolfe, host of What's All This? Adventures in New Music. Every Monday at 10 p.m., I share one full hour of new songs on 88.9. Here's a highlight from one of the most recent episodes. The Shimmeringly Abstract Fantasy announces Julia Holter's forthcoming release, Materia. Holter shared of the self-described sanguine lead single that the song was somehow the most laborious undertaking of the entire record. It took over a year and went through various transformations, and I love that contradiction. It's dancey, and it feels to me like a kind of conjuring. Holter shared that the seven songs of Materia are a companion album to her 2024 release, Something in the Room She Moves. Its songs were written and recorded around the time of that album, as well as with her band in between tours. Materia arrives to Domino on August 21st.

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A solid, trusted track from Tracy Chapman on 88.9. Shifting gears now into something brand new, Devin Gilfillian. He has a new album out called Time Will Tell. And on that album is a song called Black Dog Rabbit Hole. This song is about surrendering to your wants and desires. Check it out. 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

0: New music, Devin Gilfillian on Listener Supported 88.9. It's cool. It's Black Dog Rabbit Hole from the latest album, Time Will Tell. I am Kat. We're going to play some Noah Kahan. We're going to play Milwaukee music from Known Moons. 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

0: Milwaukee music from Known Moons on 88.9 from the barely known EP. It's called Time. And I'm Kat. I'm filling in for Aaron today. Closing out this hour, we have a brand new song from Ty Segall. And what's exciting is he has a new full-length album on the way and a new EP. The EP is called Love Fuzz, and it's like a compilation of all his maximalist musical years. I'm looking forward to hearing that. We got the new song called Black Paint. We will play that first. We'll follow with the Avalanches, and then if you hang out into the 1 o'clock hour, we've got a crowd pleaser for you from Ibibio Sound Machine. 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

It's new music on 88.9, Bibio Sound Machine. They make people happy. That song is called Concept of Love, and they've got a new album on the way. It's called Chopping Mountain, and it drops on September 11th. My name is Kat. I'm filling in for Aaron, and support for the Midday Show comes from your membership and Freightert and the Medical College of Wisconsin Health Network. It also comes from you and Sewer Ninja's No Dig Sewer Repair. Lots of new stuff this hour, including new Milwaukee music from Snag, the new one from Mountjoy, new Widows Speak. And I think since we're doing so much new stuff, we should probably start with something a little older. How about Baby Blue, Badfinger on 88.9?

0: It's Milwaukee Music on 88.9. They're called Snag. It's spelled S-N-A-G, all undercase, and with a period at the end. And the new song is Juneberry. My name is Kat, named for Aaron. Mount Joy is what we're going to play next. They are coming to Milwaukee, playing at Landmark Credit Union Live on October 2nd. We're going to play the new one called In the Middle, featuring Gigi Perez. We'll follow with The National. Keep hanging, Low Cut Connie, and we have something new to get into later this hour from Sweeping Promises. 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

0: stories that stick with you. This is Uniquely Milwaukee. Do you remember the games you used to play as a kid? Well, no matter how old you are, there's a certain nostalgia that comes when those memories appear. But what if time didn't matter? And even as you got older, play never stopped.
1: This is like recess for grown-ups. That's what it is. And it's such a great feeling. I look forward to it every single week.
0: Tanya Phillips is part of a sisterhood. She's a newer member of the 40 Plus Double Dutch Club, where women 40 and older come together weekly to jump rope and connect. Tanya is 55.
1: But these ladies, they are so encouraging. They are really supportive. They show you how to jump if you don't know how to jump. If you want to jump, you don't have to jump. They really encourage you just to get moving. And it's more than just jump rope. I mean, you can do hula hoop. You can do hopscotch. You can do these hand claps.
0: The Milwaukee chapter started in May 2024. Its captain, Angela Scott, was inspired by the first club in Chicago and its founder, Pamela Robinson. Pamela had no idea that asking her friend to jump 10 years ago would turn into a national movement. And that's how Angela, who's 54, found them. She was on Facebook while battling breast cancer, and after finishing treatment, she drove to Chicago.
2: The voice inside my spirit guide said, go play. And I walked into a gym of women that I felt like I knew them my whole entire life.
0: For those who don't know, Double Dutch is an exciting twist on traditional jump rope. You start with two long cords, and there's one person on each side turning the ends simultaneously in opposite directions. The jumper is on the outside of the ropes, listening for the rhythm and waiting for the right time to get in. Angela says she started jumping when she was 8 years old, trying to emulate her aunts and the girls she'd see on TV.
2: We envisioned being on the McDonald's commercial. We tried the tricks that they jumping over each other head into the rope and things like that. So it's something that, you know, I think was lost, but now it's found again. And a whole new generation is going to experience it.
3: When we're at events, I'm going to say like the Juneteenth parade, you should have seen the little girls that wanted to get in those ropes and jump and got in there and jumped. And we can teach anybody to jump.
0: Shirley Tomlinson was the first member of the Milwaukee Sub Club. And at 75, she's the oldest. She's also Angela's mom, the club photographer, and everyone calls her Mama Shirley.
3: We want women to be proud. To be proud of their age and not be ashamed. Why should you be ashamed? These are some beautiful senior citizens, because let's face it, they're senior citizens. People would not believe these women are the ages they are jumping like they're jumping.
0: Pat Riley is turning 66 this year, and when she jumps, she's in her own world.
4: We always got something in our life that's gonna keep us busy, and you find out that you don't have a lot of time for yourself.
0: And that makes this day a day for fun, exercise, and no stress. And so for Pat and all the women in the 40 Plus Double Dutch Club, age is just a number, and sisterhood has no limits.
5: What have you found that's different from anything else that you've done? What have you found here?
4: I found a lot of things. Found out that I can still have fun, that you are as old as you feel. And sometimes I feel like I'm 22, 23 when I'm in them ropes.
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0: Low Cut Connie on 88.9 Living in the USA. Little Beastie Boys in front of that, Root Down. And there's more on the way. My name is Kat. I'm filling in for Aaron. Got a little time left with you today. And in that time, I'm going to bring you something hectic and rocking from this band called Sweeping Promises. I also want to play you something lovely and gentle to start the next set from Widows Speak. And we're getting support to do this from your membership and Jewish Museum Milwaukee, presenting 48 Jews, Layers of Identity, now through September 6th, featuring artist Jacques Lahav. 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Subjects include Golda Meir, Frida Kahlo, Bob Dylan, Gene Wilder, and more. 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
0: 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She was just in town and her voice is lovely. Mazzy Star vibes. 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

0: New music on 88.9, a little chaotic, but they're really good. That's Sweeping Promises with a song called Shooting Shadows. And my name is Kat. I've been filling in for Aaron, and it is time for me to get out of here. But I did have a great time serving up your songs, and the music does continue. We'll close you out of the hour with Father John Misty, some Jose Gonzalez, and Carol Ann coming in next to take you into your day. 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
0: Thank you again for having me, Kat. Filling in for Aaron. And this was fun. Thank you. I'm going to leave you today with Father John Misty. Have a great, safe afternoon. Talk to you soon right here on 88.9. Bye-bye.

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new music from Lucy Dacus, Planting Tomatoes. We also heard a new one from Grace Ives right before that. My name is Carol Ann. This is the Afternoon Drive on 88.9, sponsored by Be Spectacled in the Tosa Village, by JVR Hospitality, home of Dan, Dan, and Esther Ev, and sponsored by WeatherTech Corporation. I am also giving away some more tickets for Amy Mann, who's playing Pabst Theater Monday, July 27th. So if you want to see Amy Mann, stick around. 220 is your chance to win. 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

0: That's just what you are, Amy Mann on 88.9. She is going to be at Pabst Theater in July this month, later this month, Monday, July 27th. 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
1: Hey, this is Paula. 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
2: We have new music right now from Tristan from Madrid, Spain. 21 years old, dropped an EP when they were 19. I love the bilingual sounds. Also got a chance to see Tristan on a color show, which is a really cool platform for emerging artists. And I think you found a submission page too.
1: Oh, I did.
2: 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Maybe if you're out there listening and want to submit to a color show, check it out. They have a submission page. And imagine if you know, one of the Milwaukee artists gets chosen to do a color show. It's a beautiful platform. I don't want to say it is. It's not really the equivalent of Tiny Desk in terms of exposure, but it's definitely a nice thing to have on your resume for sure. So let's get into some new music from Tristan. This is called

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0: Julia Jacklin is back with new music. It's called Get Away From Me, I Think I'll Love You Soon. And she's putting out a new album called The Gem on September 25th of this year. 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Featuring artist Jacques Lahav, the exhibit includes portrait works that examine Jewish diversity and how fame shapes identity. 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

Wolfpack, Animal Spirits. Before that, we heard from Milwaukee band Take a Look at You, a song called Lucky, and started off with the latest from Feeble Little Horse, a song called Rewind. 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

It's crazy that it's been a year since Rubble Bucket played Summerfest. Genuinely feels like yesterday, and I'm not just trying to be cliche. Time really does fly, but they had a great performance, lots of props, lots of costumes, and they played a Studio Milwaukee session. 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My name is Carol Ann. 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I got music coming up from LCD Sound System, from Hey Nothing. And this is a project with Monica Martin. It's called Violence. It's Equal Powers on 88.9.

0: 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We heard LCD Sound System with I Can Change, Back to Back with Mitski, I'll Change for You. That is one of her new songs off her latest album, Nothing's About to Happen to Me. 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I got the Replacements on the way, Jungle and Alabama Shakes.
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1: Stories that stick with you. This is Uniquely Milwaukee. Libraries are sacred public spaces that are typically quiet. But twice a month at Milwaukee's Washington Park Library, you'll hear the hum of a sewing machine and conversations about seams.
2: Yeah, they've got the seams are pulling out, and I am not very savvy on putting stuff together.
3: Is this stitched to the outside here?
2: However you want to do it, it'll work for me, because whatever you do is going to be better than me having it rip off. So I trust whatever you think is good.
3: Then I will do that.
1: This is the library's clothes repair clinic, a space where anyone can come and get simple clothing fixes done for free. Today, Samantha Wilson brought pants and a bag.
2: I don't know how to hand sew anymore. It's a lost art, at least for me. I knew that it's relatively simple for somebody, so I'm delighted to have this as an option.
1: And the idea behind the clinic? Washington Park resident Carol Lee Hopkins. She's been retired for 5 years now and has sewn for more than 50.
3: I make a lot of things for myself and my family, but I'd like to help other people. I like helping people, and I think it's really important right now with this kind of crazy, difficult world that we're living in, where there's a lot of meanness. I can do something kind.
1: Since January, Carol's volunteered her time, doing small things like patching holes, stitching, and the occasional zipper. To some, she's an introduction into a shrinking world, and to others, she brings memories and sparks of creativity.
3: So a man saw my sewing machine, he heard it going, and he came up to me, and it reminded him of his mother sewing at home. And he wanted to know what I was doing, so I said, yeah, I'm here to mend things, like if you have buttons that need to be sewn on or something that's torn. Oh, he said, I have two buttons that need to be sewn onto this coat. So I started, that was my first job.
2: So this is a dress for a wedding I'm in on Saturday.
3: Oh.
2: And I know. It fits all right. It's fine. I just really don't like this, the amount of push-up in this pad. Uh-huh. So I was...
1: That's Carrie Schuessler. She tells Carol she didn't want to ruin the dress by removing the pads herself. She's got some sewing experience, but often has questions.
2: My mom can hem, and she definitely put us in sewing classes when we were in like third, fourth grade. Like my sisters and I made quilts. Uh-huh. So I was debating if there's a way to take it out.
3: Let's see. Okay, this is lined.
1: Believe it or not, Carol struggled when she first learned to sew in middle school. By college, it became her craft. She encourages more people to learn the skill and enjoys the DIY generation, seeing young people learn to sew and knit online. And for Carrie, when she does try to sew, it's a good feeling.
2: I actually found that while I was attempting to hem another dress, like it's very overwhelming at first, but there was something satisfying about trying to do it by myself.
3: I could undo that stitch.
2: Oh.
3: And take it out. Mm. Probably not going to look real great on the inside when I'm through.
2: As long as it's fine on the outside, it's all right with me.
3: But yeah, I'll just get out my seam ripper and just take out a few inches, just enough, because I can probably fold that.
2: Exactly, yeah.
1: Eventually, Carol is able to remove the pads, and the dress is ready for the wedding.
2: Thank you so much. I was dreading an entire day being uncomfortable in this dress, so hopefully
3: I can help you. Can I take a picture of you just holding up your dress?
2: Yeah.
3: Just for me. I like to keep a record of what I'm doing here.
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0: Toro y Moi. That is so many details. Before that, Alabama Shakes, Future People, also heard from Jungle off their latest album, a song called Carry On. And started off that block with The Replacements, I'll Be You. Coming up, music from the Sugar Cubes, a band that features a very young Bjork. We're also going to hear from Fever Marlene, a Milwaukee project. 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

0: Bjork had a career before she was a solo artist. That is the project she was in, the Sugar Cubes with Motor Crash. Someone who's a fan of Bjork is coming on air tomorrow to join me for a DJ takeover from 4 to 5 p.m. It's the Milwaukee ambient artist, Tory Drake. And they're going to be bringing in an hour worth of their favorite music. 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

Yeah. I know you're watching my page, my stage, but you're trying to stay low. 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Cause I'm not.

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last Dinosaur Jr. album came out in 2021. They have announced a brand new album. It's called There Near, and it's going to be here on August 28th, 2026. That one's called Several Got Away. My name is Carol Ann. This is the Afternoon Drive on 88.9, sponsored by Be Spectacled in the Tosa Village by JVR Hospitality, home of Dan Dan and Esther Ev, and sponsored by WeatherTight Corporation. I have brand new music coming up from Phoebe Bridgers. We're going to hear a song called Put Your Records On. And right now, this is Grizzly Bear with Morning Sound.

0: Phoebe, she is back. That is a song called Lost Boys. Phoebe Bridgers is dropping a new album called Lost Weekend. This is her first solo album since Punisher. The new album is out on August 14th, so you can start counting down the days. 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Okay, music coming up from the heavy, Arlo Parks, old 97s, and then I'm going to talk a little bit about how the electronic musician Flume is tied to Bon Iver. Stay tuned.
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1: I'm Erin Wolf, host of What's All This? Adventures in New Music. Every Monday at 10 p.m., I share one full hour of new songs on 88.9. Here's a highlight from one of the most recent episodes. Philly-based sibling duo Sam and Louise Sullivan have announced their third album called Love and Devotion. The album was made with Kevin Basco of the project called Rubber Band Gun, who produced the record, and the new album's led by the vintagey rambler Down on Love, which Sam shared that the riff is a misremembered beat from a rap song that was popular circa 2012, and Louise describes as one of our wonky attempts at pop music. She added, "We were trying to write a down-the-middle love song, but of course we ended up with a manic, chromatic folk rock thing." Love and Devotion from Sam and Louise Sullivan arrives to his historic New Jersey recordings on July 24th.

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That song was released in 2007 off the album For Emma Forever Ago. It's Bon Iver with Flume. That song is actually the namesake for the electronic musician Flume. And Flume's real name is Harley Edward Stretton. And he said that he just really loved the song Flume. He loved how the word felt, and he felt it embodied who he was as a musician. So then Flume took on that name after the Bon Iver song. We're going to hear Flume right now. This is Take a Chance featuring Little Dragon. So-

0: That is Flume collaborating with Little Dragon on a song called Take a Chance. And before that, we heard Bon Iver with the song Flume, which is actually the namesake for Flume, the artist we just heard. 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I've got Milwaukee music coming up next from Kale Martell, and then a very special song from Donna Summer.
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2: Harry Styles has set a new Wembley Stadium record after completing a 12-night residency, the most performances by any artist at the venue in a single year. The July 4th finale featured a pride celebration and the tour debut of Sweet Creature before ending with a fireworks display. Styles' Together Together tour will continue later this year with a 30-show residency at New York's Madison Square Garden. Lauren Bennett, the English singer known for her work with pop group GRL and her featured appearance on LMFAO's hit Party Rock Anthem, has died at the age of 37. Bennett's former bandmates announced her passing in a heartfelt statement, remembering her for her kindness, laughter, and the lasting impact she had on those around her. I'm Dori Zori with your music news.
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0: It's so good. It is just, it's fun. It's fresh. It's funky. It's Donna Summer. That is State of Independence. I was listening to that recently, and I just have a lot of appreciation for her. I think it's the perfect anthem. It's the perfect summer song. Dare I say it's maybe just a perfect song. The choir you hear in that song actually features Michael Jackson, Stevie Wonder, Dionne Warwick, Lionel Richie, and more. And Eric Clapton played guitar on the track. That's how powerful she is. Incredible. Again, State of Independence, Donna Summer. Before that, Cale Martel with Waiting For Me. That is Milwaukee Music ahead of that. 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And then we're going to get into a very unique 5 o'clock shadow.
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8: 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Y'all, get ready for this. If you're feeling hot and sweaty, I do feel like this cover is perfect for the moment. So we're gonna hear Heart of Glass by Blondie, okay? We all know the song. We all love the song. Many covers out there, but none quite like this. There's a cover from Nick Shoulders, who's a roots progressive country folk punk musician. His voice is incredible, truly an amazing country artist, and I don't coin myself a country music fan, okay? But the way that he reinvents this song is so spectacular. You would not even know that he's singing Heart of Glass unless you really listen back to the lyrics. Also, the way that he does the chorus, it's just beautiful. And it's truly meant for like a 90 degree day, sitting in the sun, kind of losing touch with reality. So feel free to pop this on tomorrow again, as it will be 86 degrees in Milwaukee, Wisconsin. This is Heart of Glass, Blondie, and a cover from Nick Shoulders on 88.9.

What? How can that exist? It's just too good. It's something I didn't know I needed and now I can't live without. That is Nick Shoulders covering Heart of Glass. The original's from Blondie. His like vocal flips, his oohing and aahing, the whistling. It's just another perfect song. That is the 5 o'clock shadow. Again, Nick Shoulders, Heart of Glass, the original from Blondie. 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I think I really need to put him in rotation this summer as we soon approach the dog days of summer. This is Jack White with G.O.D. and the Broken Ribs on 88.9.

0: 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I'm Nick.
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0: Milwaukee music from Dzinga and Key Lime, Back to Living. Before that, Eels with Fresh Feeling, and started off with a new one from Jack White, G.O.D. and the Broken Ribs. My name is Carol Ann. This is the Afternoon Drive on 88.9, sponsored by Be Spectacled in the Tosa Village, by JVR Hospitality, home of Dan, Dan, and Esther Ev, and sponsored by WeatherTight Corporation. I'm with you here till 6 p.m. tonight, and then John Adler will take over. I'm very excited for the songs coming up here. I've got a new one from Snowcaps, La La La La, Gorillaz, and Paw Paw Rod is going to start us off with a new song. Still to come later this hour will be a new song from Tao of Town the Get Down Stay Down, Flying Lotus, and Prince.
1: Just because the sun goes away doesn't mean the fun goes away. 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And, of course, there's classic rock at 8 o'clock. We will take a look back at some great artists and albums that have made musical history great.
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0: Snowcaps with Coast. Right before that, we heard Lala Lala with Even Mountains a Road. Earlier in the set, the chunk of songs there was Gorillaz, Dare, and then Pawpaw Rod with Give It To Me Straight. 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
1: 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Stick around for an uninterrupted dance party featuring mixes from the world's top DJs alongside incredible talent from our very own music scene. 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

That is You Don't Know featuring Devin Tracy. It's Flying Lotus on 88.9. And before that, Prince with I Would Die For You. 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The last song I'm going to play for you today is from Tao. They've just shortened their name to Tao. It used to be Tao and the Get Down, Stay Down. Tao has worked with co-producers Meryl Garbus and Nate Brenner of Tune Yards on this new song. This is Fossils on 88.9. Have a good one. Bye.

0: Muppets, Yo Gabba Gabba, SpongeBob, Disney. They all make great songs that kids love, but for every generation, there's that one song parents hope to never have to hear again.
1: What does the fox say?
0: And that's why we created Kids Disco. 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

Rose, yip yip yow, July 26th, she will be appearing in Milwaukee, one of nine shows that is a bit of a surprise, a pop-up show. She's not announcing the time nor the location as of yet. After that, in August, September, she will be doing a regular tour with announced dates and locations, but I like that we're part of her mystery here in Milwaukee. Welcome to a Tuesday evening here on Listener Supported 88.9. I'm John Adler, your host, here till 10 p.m. with you. Death Cab for Cutie started us out in the 6 o'clock hour. They're going to be in town as well, even sooner, July 11th, playing the Miller High Life Theater. Evenings on 88.9, brought to you by the Door County Maritime Museum. A beautiful day, and it's turning into a beautiful evening here in Milwaukee weather-wise, which is exciting. Keeping the music going with Nathaniel Rateliff and the Night Sweats. They have a busy summer, including a Farm Aid appearance on September 26th out in Virginia. It's Survivor here in Milwaukee's The Alternative 88.9.

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0: a song I love at a perfect time. A perfect summer song, Panda Bear and Sonic Boom. It's A Question of When, the title track from their newest album that comes out this Friday here on Listener Supported 88.9. Keeping that feeling going before that with the Go Team and Huddle Formation. John Adler with you on a beautiful Tuesday summer evening here in Milwaukee. And we're going to try to keep that feeling going. Some Sylvanesso music on the way, as well as going back a ways with Oasis in just a bit. 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As I just said, we're in the middle of summer. You couldn't be enjoying it anymore, but we're in the Midwest where we are hit with the reality of, fall approaching. And it cooling down and summer going away. But you might have something to look forward to. The band Howdy is coming back to Milwaukee, playing a show at Vivarium on Friday night, November 13th. They are busy this summer opening up for Wilco, but come fall, they will be on their own. I want you to check them out. If you text the word Howdy, H-O-V-V-D-Y. I know it looks like Howdy, but it's not spelled that way. H-O-V-V-D-Y to 414-892-8899. And you haven't won anything from us for the last 2 months. I will hook you up with a pair of tickets to see Howdy at Vivarium on November 13th. Again, text the word Howdy, spelled H-O-V-V-D-Y to 414-892-8899 for those tickets. Good luck.
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1: Hey, I'm Carol Ann. I host DJ Takeovers bi-weekly on Wednesdays from 4 to 5 p.m. I sit down with an artist or creative from Milwaukee and beyond to find out what music inspires them. Here's a clip from one of our episodes. We're going to hear live at the Bunker, Cattails by Big Thief for a DJ Takeover with Bee Creek. I'm curious, could someone tell me how this band came to be?
2: I was working as bartending at Cafe Corazon in River West. Gigi's dad would come in. Basically, one day he brought his daughter in, Gigi, and I was just like doing the dishes, and like we were excited to meet, and she was like, yeah, I'm going to Ireland with my girlfriend to see Adrian Lenker. And then I was like, snap my neck around, and I was like, what are you doing? And then she was like, yeah, I actually bought two tickets to each show, one in Galway, one in Kilkenny. Like, if you and your girlfriend want to go, I'd give you the other tickets.
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0: Some new Dermot Kennedy here on Listener Supported 88.9. It's Funeral from his Weight of the Woods album. He'll be in town for a Milwaukee show September 5th at Landmark Live. John Adler with you. Speaking of shows, a free one and a pretty great Chill on the Hill at Humboldt Park tonight. Both Social Sig and Diet Light playing. 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

0: 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It's Shopping Center here on Milwaukee's Indie Alternative 88.9. Oasis in there as well from their Definitely Maybe album. Rock and Roll Star, the very Oasis-esque, not only title, but full feel to it, really. John Adler with you on a beautiful Tuesday evening here in Milwaukee. 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

passing down a lesson learned from stepping on the cement. 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